0: Love Long Island's greatest hits? 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
1: Catch the Wiseman Saturday at Atlantic Hyundai Sunrise Highway in West Iceland from 11 to 1. It's the Wiseman's birthday bash, and it's taking place at Atlantic Hyundai with Jumpin' John Stern and the crew. That's right there on the North Service Road, Sunrise Highway. They're in the Atlantic Auto Mall. Jumpin' John Stern and the crew hosting the Wiseman. Oh, yeah, you get the prizes. My birthday. All you got to do is come up to the Wiseman and go, happy birthday to you. Yeah, there they go. Atlantic Hyundai. See you Saturday from 11 to 1. It's my birthday and you get the prizes.
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7: George Siebert working over at Interstate Mechanical. Yeah, Peg knew the name of that tune. Madonna Classic Borderline. Won Ducks tickets and qualified for June's beach tickets. Your chance 8:30 in the morning with the Wise Man. And the Impossible, there were none of these till the 90s. Now there's millions of them. What are they? Websites. Pete Scorby of Killer Cuts. Do it. Congratulations. And the summer picnic foods that seem to be going out of style. Those little cocktail sausages and Spam. I'm just saying. And a road rager hit a driver with a ukulele. It's up on social this morning. And Sherwood Williams has identified the loneliest color no one uses, offbeat green. Yeah, you'll have to look it up. Post it up on social. And that FIFA World Cup watch party with Third Eye Blinds Friday night at Stony Brook. You can get in for free. Just go to our Big Hits 981 Instagram page and go ahead and sign up for free from Big Hits 981.

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1: 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It's the Wise Man's birthday bash, and it's taking place at Atlantic Hyundai with Jumpin' John Stern and the crew. That's right there on the North Service Road, Sunrise Highway. They're in the Atlantic Auto Ball. Jumpin' John Stern and the crew hosting the Wise Man. Oh, yeah, you get the prizes. It's my birthday. All you got to do is come up to the Wise Man and go, "Happy birthday to you." Yeah, there they go. Atlantic Hyundai. See you Saturday from 11 to 1. It's my birthday, and you get the prizes.

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1: 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That's right there on the North Service Road, Sunrise Highway. They're in the Atlantic Auto Mall. Jumpin' John Stern and the crew hosting the Wiseman. Oh, yeah, you get the prizes. My birthday. All you got to do is come up to the Wiseman and go, "Happy birthday to you." Yeah, there you go. Atlantic Hyundai. 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
0: So what did you miss if you missed the Wise Man in the Morning on Big 98.1?
1: George Siebert working over at Interstate Mechanics. Yeah, Peg knew the name of that tune. Madonna Classic Borderline won Ducks tickets and qualified for June's beach tickets. Your chance 8:30 in the morning with the Wise Man. And the Impossible, there were none of these till the 90s. Now there's millions of them. What are they? Websites. Pete Scorby of Killer Cuts. Do it. Congratulations. And the summer picnic foods that seem to be going out of style. Those little cocktail sausages and Spam. I'm just saying. And a road rager hit a driver with a ukulele. It's up on social this morning, and Sherwood Williams has identified the loneliest color no one uses, offbeat green. Yeah, you'll have to look it up. Post it up on social. And that FIFA World Cup watch party with Third Eye Blinds Friday night at Stony Brook. You can get in for free. Just go to our Big Hits 981 Instagram page and go ahead and sign up for free from Big Hits 981.

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1: 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That's right there on the North Service Road, Sunrise Highway. They're in the Atlantic Auto Mall. Jumpin' John Stern and the crew hosting the Wise Man. Oh, yeah, you get the prizes. It's my birthday. All you got to do is come up to the Wise Man and go, happy birthday to you. Yeah, there they go. Atlantic Hyundai. See you Saturday from 11 to 1. It's my birthday and you get the prizes.
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0: So what did you miss if you missed the Wise Man in the Morning on Big 98.1?
1: George Siebert working over at Interstate McKinney. Yeah, Peg knew the name of that tune. Madonna Classic Borderline won Ducks tickets and qualified for June's Beach tickets. Your chance 8:30 in the morning with the Wise Man. And the Impossible, there were none of these till the 90s. Now there's millions of them. What are they? Websites. Pete Scorby of Killer Cuts. Do it. Congratulations. And the summer picnic foods that seem to be going out of style. Those little cocktail sausages and Spam. I'm just saying. And a road rager hit a driver with a ukulele. It's up on social this morning. And Sherwood Williams has identified the loneliest color no one uses, offbeat green. Yeah, you'll have to look it up. Post it up on social. And that FIFA World Cup watch party with Third Eye Blinds Friday night at Stony Brook. You can get in for free. Just go to our Big Hits 981 Instagram page and go ahead and sign up for free from Big Hits 981.

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1: 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All you got to do is text the word Shakira. S-H-A-K-I-R-A. You got it. Shakira. 631-676-4200. The wise man's hips don't lie. Go ahead and do it now. Shakira. 631-676-4200. Good luck. 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
0: So, what did you miss if you missed the Wise Man in the Morning on Big 98.1?
3: George Sieber working over at Interstate Mechanical. Yeah, Peg knew the name of that tune. Madonna Classic Borderline. Won Ducks tickets and qualified for June's Beach tickets. Your chance 8:30 in the morning with the Wise Man. And the Impossible, there were none of these till the 90s. Now there's millions of them. What are they? Websites. Pete Scorbia's Killer Cuts. Do it. Congratulations. And the summer picnic foods that seem to be going out of style. Those little cocktail sausages and Spam, I'm just saying. And a road rager hit a driver with a ukulele. It's up on social this morning. And Sherwood Williams has identified the loneliest color no one uses, offbeat green. Yeah, you'll have to look it up. Post it up on social. And that FIFA World Cup watch party with Third Eye Blinds Friday night at Stony Brook. You can get in for free. Just go to our Big Hits 981 Instagram page and go ahead and sign up for free from Big Hits 981.

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0: So, what did you miss if you missed the Wise Man in the Morning on Big 98.1?
1: George Siebert working over at Interstate Mechanical. Yeah, Peg knew the name of that tune. Madonna Classic Borderline won Ducks tickets and qualified for June's Beach tickets. Your chance 8:30 in the morning with the Wise Man. And the Impossible, there were none of these till the 90s. Now there's millions of them. What are they? Websites. Pete Scorpio, Killer Cuts. Do it. Congratulations. And the summer picnic foods that seem to be going out of style. Those little cocktail sausages and Spam, I'm just saying. And a road rager hit a driver with a ukulele. It's up on social this morning. And Sherwood Williams has identified the loneliest color no one uses, offbeat green. Yeah, you'll have to look it up. Post it up on social. And that FIFA World Cup watch party with Third Eye Blinds Friday night at Stony Brook. You can get in for free. Just go to our Big Hits 981 Instagram page and go ahead and sign up for free from Big Hits 981.

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0: So, what did you miss if you missed the wise man in the morning on Big Nutty 8.1?
1: George Siebert working over at Interstate Mechanical. Yeah, Peg knew the name of that tune. Madonna Classic Borderline won Ducks tickets and qualified for June's Beach tickets. Your chance 8:30 in the morning with the wise man. And the impossible, there were none of these till the 90s. Now there's millions of them. What are they? Websites. Pete Scorby of Killer Cuts. Do it. Congratulations. And the summer picnic foods that seem to be going out of style. Those little cocktail sausages and Spam, I'm just saying. And a road rager hit a driver with a ukulele. It's up on social this morning. And Sherwood Williams has identified the loneliest color no one uses, offbeat green. Yeah, you'll have to look it up. Post it up on social. And that FIFA World Cup watch party with Third Eye Blinds Friday night at Stony Brook. You can get in for free. Just go to our Big Hits 981 Instagram page and go ahead and sign up for free from Big Hits 981.

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0: 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We've got plenty of them to play for you next on Big 98.1.
1: 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And this year we're counting down the top 50 Big 98 artists. All you gotta do is sing along. 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
1: George Siebert working over at Interstate Mechanical. Yeah, Peg knew the name of that tune. Madonna Classic Borderline won Ducks tickets and qualified for June's Beach tickets. Your chance 8:30 in the morning with the Wise Man. And the Impossible, there were none of these till the 90s. Now there's millions of them. What are they? Websites. Pete Scorby of Killer Cuts. Do it. Congratulations. And the summer picnic foods that seem to be going out of style. Those little cocktail sausages and Spam, I'm just saying. And a road rager hit a driver with a ukulele. It's up on social this morning. And Sherwood Williams has identified the loneliest color no one uses, offbeat green. Yeah, you'll have to look it up. Post it up on social. And that FIFA World Cup watch party with Third Eye Blinds Friday night at Stony Brook. You can get in for free. Just go to our Big Hits 91 Instagram page and go ahead and sign up for free from Big Hits 91.

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0: So, what did you miss if you missed the Wise Man in the Morning on Big 98.1?
1: George Sieber working over at Interstate Mechanical. Yeah, Peg knew the name of that tune. Madonna Classic Borderline won Ducks tickets and qualified for June's beach tickets. Your chance 8:30 in the morning with the Wise Man. And the Impossible, there were none of these till the 90s. Now there's millions of them. What are they? Websites. Pete Scorby of Killer Cuts. Do it. Congratulations. And the summer picnic foods that seem to be going out of style. Those little cocktail sausages and Spam, I'm just saying. And a road rager hit a driver with a ukulele. It's up on social this morning. And Sherwood Williams has identified the loneliest color no one uses, offbeat green. Yeah, you'll have to look it up. Post it up on social. And that FIFA World Cup watch party with Third Eye Blinds Friday night at Stony Brook. You can get in for free. Just go to our Big Hits 981 Instagram page and go ahead and sign up for free from Big Hits 981.

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1: Big 98, why don't you know when Shakira tickets to see her July 20th out at Barclays Center? All you got to do is text the word Shakira. S-H-A-K-I-R-A. You got it, Shakira. 631-676-4200. The wise man's hips don't lie. Go ahead and do it now. Shakira, 631-676-4200. 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
0: So, what did you miss if you missed the Wise Man in the Morning on Big 98.1?
1: George Siebert working over at Interstate Mechanical. Yeah, Peg knew the name of that tune. Madonna Classic Borderline won Ducks tickets and qualified for June's Beach tickets. Your chance 8:30 in the morning with the Wise Man. And the Impossible, there were none of these till the 90s. Now there's millions of them. What are they? Websites. Pete Scorby of Killer Cuts. Do it. Congratulations. And the summer picnic foods that seem to be going out of style, those little cocktail sausages and Spam, I'm just saying. And a road rager hit a driver with a ukulele. It's up on social this morning. And Sherwood Williams has identified the loneliest color no one uses, off-being green. Yeah, you'll have to look it up. Post it up on social. And that FIFA World Cup watch party with Third Eye Blinds Friday night at Stony Brook. You can get in for free. 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
0: So, what did you miss if you missed the Wise Man in the Morning on Big 98.1?
1: George Siebert working over at Interstate Mechanical. Yeah, Peg knew the name of that tune. Madonna Classic Borderline won Ducks tickets and qualified for June's beach tickets. Your chance 8:30 in the morning with the Wise Man. And the Impossible, there were none of these till the 90s. Now there's millions of them. What are they? Websites. Pete Scorpio, Killer Cuts. Do it. Congratulations. And the summer picnic foods that seem to be going out of style. Those little cocktail sausages and Spam, I'm just saying. And a road rager hit a driver with a ukulele. It's up on social this morning. And Sherwood Williams has identified the loneliest color no one uses, offbeat green. Yeah, you'll have to look it up. Post it up on social. And that FIFA World Cup watch party with Third Eye Blinds Friday night at Stony Brook. You can get in for free. Just go to our Big Hits 981 Instagram page and go ahead and sign up for free from Big Hits 981.

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0: Love Long Island's greatest hits? Well, we've got plenty of them to play for you next on Big Hits 98.1. We all agree there's nothing like the weekend. And Big 98.1 celebrates the start of each and every weekend with the commercial-free weekend Whistle Fridays at 5. Everybody's working for the weekend. Getting you out of work with great party songs to kick off your weekend fun with Scotty Hart.
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9: Get some wise, man. Sunday, 12 to 2 at the 14th Annual Farmingville Street Fair. Classic cars, food, beer, lots of fun. Oh, the wise man with a beanie on his head and a red, white, and blue jacket right there on Portion Road. 14th Annual Farmingville Street Fair from the Farmingville Hills Chamber of Commerce and the only station big enough to do it. You know it.
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10: Fox News, I'm Ted Linder. The U.S. military launching a second round of fresh strikes on Iran. Fox's Jennifer Griffin.
11: We've heard of explosions occurring at ports along the Strait of Hormuz and along the Iranian coast. We've heard that Kish Island has been hit, Keshem Island, as well as sites in western Tehran.
10: In the California election for governor, said former Health and Human Services Secretary Javier Becerra and former Fox News commentator Steve Hilton, the top two vote-getters, advancing in November. Hilton on Fox is the story with Martha McCallum, says if Californians want change, he's the candidate to back.
12: We've had 16 years of one-party rule in California. He's been part of that. He's been a career politician in California for 36 years.
10: In the NBA Finals, Game 4 Wednesday night at Madison Square Garden, so the New York Knicks stage a remarkable comeback to defeat the San Antonio Spurs 107-106 and now have a 3-1 lead in the series. 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
0: Wake it up with the wise man, here.

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Louie, Little Lulu, Madeline, Molly, Kay, Mikey, the Tomato Kid, Matthew, the Wiffle Ball Kid, Dr. Johnny, girlfriend Liz, and granddaughter Emma, plus new baby grandson Cooper. So far, it's time for Mornings with the Wise Man, Buffy, nine grandkids, and the best songs on your radio here on the island. 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
3: From the LI News Radio Weather Center, good morning. Thursday is upon us, and with it, sunny and a little muggy today. Official temperature this afternoon, 91, 92, but it may feel like it's as high as 97, 98 degrees. Some thunderstorms could pop up later on, specifically in the late afternoon hours, a 30% chance of rain, then a 50-50 chance of rain tonight, temperature of 70. Friday shows us more sunshine, not as hot, but still a high in the upper 80s. From the LI News Weather Center, thanks for listening. I'm staff forecaster Chuck Brady.
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0: Big Hits 91 with the Wise Man. Welcome to Thursday morning. Now, a chance for you to qualify for Jones Beach tickets. 8:30, if you can name that tune. 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
1: Ladies and gentlemen, boys and girls, here it comes. 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
0: You ever heard of a backwards beach day? This is a beach day today, huh? It's where you skip the crowds and a hot sun at the beach during the day. That's what today's going to be. In favor of a sunset beach time instead. It's great for kids right after their naps. I'm just saying. Joe's favorite over in Ridge. Coming up next with the Wise Man. Big Bounty, hey, why don't you know when Shakira tickets to see her July 20th out at Barclays Center? All you gotta do is text the word Shakira. S-H-A-K-I-R-A. You got it, Shakira. 631-676-4200. The Wise Man's hips don't lie. Go ahead and do it now. Shakira, 631-676-4200. Good luck. 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
4: From the LI News Radio Weather Center, good morning. Thursday is upon us, and with it, sunny and a little muggy today. Official temperature this afternoon, 91, 92, but it may feel like it's as high as 97, 98 degrees. Some thunderstorms could pop up later on, specifically in the late afternoon hours, a 30% chance of rain, then a 50-50 chance of rain tonight, temperature of 70. Friday shows us more sunshine, not as hot, but still high in the upper 80s. From the LI News Weather Center, thanks for listening. 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
5: If you want to get turbocharged in the morning, we've got the perfect guy for you, the Wise Man.

0: advisory, thunderstorms, late day, high 92. You got it today. Little night down around 70, sunny tomorrow, near 90. It's already 68 in Ronkonkoma, 69 in Rocky Point, 68 in Holtzville. You singing along? Well, where are we taking the donuts this week? East Fork, South Matter School District. It's Knicks 1.
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0: Go New York, go New York, go New York, go. Knicks win game four last night. Game five Saturday night in San Antonio. They could put it away. Sunny, hot, heat advisory today, tier 92. Afternoon thunderstorms likely. More than that, a nighttime thing. We'll see. They'll be hit and miss in the afternoon. Low tonight, 70. Tomorrow, sunshine, 91. 69, ice of 70 at Port Jeff. Did I say 69 and ice up?
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0: There are Taylor Swift's rumored bridesmaids out. Gigi Hadid, Selena Gomez, among those. They're still talking about the rumored July 3rd Madison Square Garden show. And when Taylor was at the Toy Story 5 premiere the other day, she got Tom Hanks to sign her VHS of the original Toy Story. Paul Simon, the Quiet Celebration concert film's coming to Hulu June 26th. And Bon Jovi's given a chance to be a part of their Forever Tour. All you got to do is sing Living on a Prayer. Put a great video together. Do it by tomorrow. In order to see his shows in the Garden that start July.
4: Love Long Island's greatest hits. We've got plenty of them to play for you next on Big 98.1.
0: Oh, yeah. It's a Wise Man Saturday at Atlantic Hyundai Sunrise Highway in West Iceland from 11 to 1. It's the Wise Man's Birthday Bash, and it's taking place at Atlantic Hyundai with Jumpin' John Stern and the crew. That's right there on the North Service Road, Sunrise Highway. They're in the Atlantic Auto Mall. Jumpin' John Stern and the crew hosting the Wise Man. Oh, yeah, you get the prizes. It's my birthday. All you got to do is come up to the wise man and go, happy birthday to you. Yeah, there they go. Atlantic Hyundai. See you Saturday from 11 to 1. It's my birthday, and you get the prizes.
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14: Fox News, I'm Sue Guzman. President Trump ordering a new wave of attacks on Iran. Fox's Trey Yink spoke with the president.
15: The president tells Fox News that 49 Tomahawk missiles were used to hit targets inside of Iran, some of them as close as 40 miles from the Iranian capital of Tehran. The president said that U.S. fighter jets are also operating over the skies of Iran.
14: TechCom says the latest round is now complete. Opening statements in the trial of the man accused of sparking one of the most destructive wildfires in Los Angeles history.
16: A federal prosecutor telling a jury in Los Angeles, Jonathan Rindernecht was motivated by resentment of the rich when he allegedly set a fire in the Pacific Palisades on New Year's Day of last year. A defense attorney arguing the 30-year-old is no arsonist and tried to stop the fire by calling 911 when he saw it break out.
14: Fox's Kristen Goodwin. 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
4: It's time for the Wise Man. 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Louie, Little Lulu, Madeline, Molly, Kay, Mikey, the Tomato Kid, Matthew, the Wiffle Ball Kid, Dr. Johnny, girlfriend Liz, and granddaughter Emma, plus new baby grandson Cooper. 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
0: Whitney Houston.
17: Don't tell me you're throwing in Queen, too, Wise Man. Oh, yeah, 69 going up to 92 today. Heat advisory, afternoon storms possible. Knicks win game 4. They can wrap it up Saturday night in San Antonio.

0: Heat advisory, high 92. That's what you want to know. Storms scattered throughout the afternoon and evening. Low tonight down around 70. Tomorrow, sunshine, hot 91. Yeah, King Sparks checking in already at 70. Really? 69 in Lake Grove. 70 degrees in Ronkonkoma. 92 for the high wise.
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0: Your chance to win tickets Saturday at the Birthday Bash with the Wise Man. Yeah, it's the Wise Man's birthday. You get the prizes. Atlantic Hyundai. I'll be there from noon to 2 Saturday. Come on out, say hi. Yes, I'll have a beanie on my head. My birthday, and you get the prizes?

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2: 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Wise.
3: Russell gets it, fires up a three. Shot no good. The tip, it's gone! It's gone! It's gone! With 1.2 remaining, Knicks take the lead. OG Anunoby, and it's 107-106. Bedlam here at the Garden. They can't believe it.
2: Knicks win game five in San Antonio Saturday night. Knicks can complete it and win their first title since 1973. But, you know, they were last in the finals in 1999. Yeah, I'll get 1999 on here in just a couple of minutes. We got a great morning plan. Chances for you to win.
4: Hey, wise man, something tells me you're into something good. So go ahead, make it good.
2: Woman in Canada woke up in the middle of the night by a 12-year-old neighbor, helped him with his unresponsive dad. The woman jumped into action, performed CPI for about 10 minutes on the man till the ambulance got there and saved him. This was like 3 in the morning, people. See, it's good news. And police in KC responded to a 911 call about two young brothers running a lemonade stand. What? Somebody called 911 on them? Instead of shutting them down, the cops bought two lemonades from them. See?
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2: I told you there was good news. 7:22, 70 heat advisory this afternoon. Sunny, hot, high 92 with scattered storms.
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2: 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Actor Shia LaBeouf. I hope I'm saying that right. from Transformers, who's 40 today. A sunny, hot, near 92, yet heat advisory. Scattered storms possible low tonight, 70 more scattered storms. Friday, sun 91 right now. Oakdale's at 70, 71
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12: Ruben Santiesteban with Tico's Empanadas of Blue Point, New York. 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
2: 726, who wants tickets? What do I got? 7:30 to give away. The impossible trivia question, Wise Man Freestyle Fest tickets for Catholic Health Amphitheater, Bald Hill, and Farmingville. 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

0: This is Hernan Rales. I work at the Tango Riverhead Code Enforcement, and you're waking up with the Wise Man.
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2: Go New York, go New York, go New York, go Knicks. Win last night, game four. They play game five Saturday night in San Antonio. They were down by 29. 29 won it. Unbelievable. All right, let's see. Yanks won, Mets lost, Ducks lost, and your chance for Freestyle Feast tickets coming up next. And the impossible trivia question with the Wise Man. 7:33. Let's roll here. This one. Oh, we got lots to do. John Fogerty's left off the New York Times Greatest American Living Songwriters list. Didn't we have this problem with Billy Joel a few weeks ago? And then they rectified it. Come on, Fogerty. What are you kidding? He wrote everything for CCR. Proud Mary alone does it for him, right? Yeah, we'll post that up on social. You can check it out.
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2: 70 going up to 92 today in Lake Grove. Scattered storms, heat advisory.
4: 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Jumpin' John Stern and the crew hosting the Wise Man. Oh, yeah, you get the prizes. My birthday. All you got to do is come up to the Wise Man and go, happy birthday to you. Yeah, there you go. Atlantic Hyundai. See you Saturday from 11 to 1. 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
3: Heat advisory, sunny, hot, 92 today. Scattered storms possible this afternoon, late, and then scattered storms tonight. Low down around 70 tomorrow. Sunshine, 91 right now. It's 71 in Oakdale, 72 in Holmesville, 71 in Riverhead. You singing along? Okay, let's do it.
4: 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And remember, it's
3: impossible. Did I say Knicks win? They play game 5 and can win it all Saturday night in San Antonio. All right. Let's see, up for grabs this morning. We've got the freestyle feast tickets for Saturday, July 25th, Catholic Health Amphitheater, Bald Hill in Farmingville. Your chance to win tickets to a great show, our sister station, Party 105. Let's see, with Judy Torres, Shannon, Betty D from Sweet Sensation, and lots more. You like freestyle music? Yes. Party 105 plays at our sister station. DJ Impact says, Wise Man, let's do it. Here they are. Your tickets, all you got to do is answer the impossible trivia question. Want to appear smarter? Wise Man does it every morning. What is it? 631-676-4200. Want to appear smarter? Do this. Wise Man does it every morning. 631-676-4200. What is it?
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0: Hi, this is Dr. Alex Mann. I work in Mauritius, New York, and you're waking up with the wise man.
1: The wise man in the morning.
2: Knicks win game four last night. Everybody's happy now. Can you get the answer to the impossible? Want to appear smarter? Do this. Wise Man does it every morning. 631-676-4200.
3: Read the newspaper.
2: That is an excellent incorrect answer. Thanks for trying. Pair of tickets to Freestyle Feast, Saturday, July 25th, at a Catholic Kelham Theater, Bald Hill in Farmingdale. Want to appear smarter? You do this. Wise Man does it every morning. What is it?

0: driving you nuts with this impossible. Driving me nuts. Want to appear smarter? Wise man does this every morning. What is it?
1: Do a crossword puzzle.
0: That is an excellent incorrect answer. Thanks for trying. 6-7-6-42. Sunny, hot, human, late day storms, high 92.
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0: There is a heat advisory, high 92, low tonight 70. Tomorrow, sunny 91, 71 right now in Silver.
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4: The Wise Man in the Morning,
0: Wise Man's birthday bash, and you get the prize. Has got the answer. Want to appear smarter? Wise Man does it every morning. What is it?
5: Big 98 impossible. What do you think?
6: How about put on glasses?
0: That is an excellent incorrect answer. Thanks for trying. You people are going to need some help. It has what something to do with what you drink. 631-676-4200. Want to appear smarter? Wise Man does it every morning. What is it? Has something to do with what you drink.

0: My name is Susan Hall. I work at Hall Lane Moving and Storage in Commack, New York. And I'm waking up, and you're waking up with the wise man.
1: The wise man in the morning.
2: Want to appear smarter? Wise Man does this every morning. Drinks this. What is it? 631-676-4200.
3: How about drink coffee?
2: What type of coffee? Specifically.
3: What type of coffee? The only coffee I'm thinking of is caffeinated coffee.
2: You're close. You're very close. What do I have in the coffee?
3: What do you have in the coffee? Milk?
2: An excellent incorrect answer. Thank you.
3: Oh, you're killing me, wise man.
2: 631-676-4200. What kind of coffee? Want to appear smarter? Wise man drinks this, everyone. What kind of coffee? Driving you nuts, aren't I, huh?

0: This is Matt Longo with Suffolk Credit Union, and you're waking up with the wise man.
1: The wise man in the morning.
2: Take it 98.1. Go New York, go New York, go. Knicks win game four last night. They're up 3-1. They can win it all in San Antonio on Saturday night. Yanks won. Mets lost. Ducks lost. Okay. Want to appear smarter? Oh, boy.
3: It's impossible. Or is it? The wise man's impossible trivia. Here's the answer.
2: I drove everybody nuts with this impossible. Want to appear smarter? Wise man does this every morning. So we went from reading the newspaper to doing crosswords to reading glasses to then I said it's something I drink. We got into coffee, but specific types of coffee. How does the wise man take his coffee? Some people say this makes you appear smarter if you drink coffee like this.
4: Big Nadia, oh. Impossible. What do you think?
5: Is it black coffee?
2: You yeah. Got it.
5: No way, Christine.
2: Christine, no way. Where's work? She's over at Suffolk Social Services. She's there listening every morning. You guys are awesome, wise man. Thank you. You got tickets to Freestyle Feast. Shannon, Betty Diaz, Sweet Sensation, TKA, Judy Torres. What a great night that's going to be with our sister station, Party 105. Go up to DJ Impact and tell them the wise man sent you. Okay, you got the free tickets. Congratulations. We got Freestyle tickets to give away every single day this week here on Big 98. 72 going up to 92 in Medford with a late day storm. Possible. Phrases we've heard wrong our entire lives. I'll get to those in minutes here.
1: With the wise man.
2: Yeah, sunny, hot, heat advisory near 92. Low tonight down around 70 with scattered storms possible. Tomorrow, sunshine 91 when we take the donuts to Eastport South Manor School District. That is Kelly Schwenkel. Boss Ben, they love Madonna, Michael Jackson, all the big hits we play on Big Nutty. 72 at Eastport, 71 in Flanders, 72 in West Hampton Beach.
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13: Fox News, I'm CJ Pop. A fresh round of U.S. military strikes inside Iran.
14: Speaking from the Situation Room, President Trump told Fox News that 49 Tomahawk missiles hit locations as close to 40 miles from the capital of Tehran. Positions were also targeted along the southwestern part of Iran. The president described the strikes as violent and vicious.
13: That's Fox's Trey Yinks in Tel Aviv. Iran's foreign ministry saying the last round of strikes had effectively rendered the April 8th ceasefire meaningless. President Trump saying he spoke directly to Iranian officials, which Iran is now denied. History at Madison Square Garden.
15: The Knicks pull off a miracle comeback and lead it 3-1.
13: Knicks star OG Anunoby tips in the go-ahead bucket on ABC as New York overcomes a 29-point deficit, the largest in NBA Finals history. They lead 3-1. They can win the championship Saturday night in San Antonio. 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
3: 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Louie, Little Lulu, Madeline, Molly, Kay, Mikey, the Tomato Kid, Matthew, the Wiffle Ball Kid, Dr. Johnny, girlfriend Liz, and granddaughter Emma, plus new baby grandson Cooper. 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
16: Black coffee is right. Christine Sasso, first time winner. Knew it. Congratulations. She's going to freestyle piece. You want Jones Beach tickets? They're coming up at 8:30 this morning. If you can name that tune with the Wise Man.

0: man, what a night last night. Knicks down by 29 and came back to win in the last second. Game 5 Saturday night in San Antonio. Sunny, hot, heat advisory near 92. There's just some stray scattered storms throughout the day today. And tonight loaded down around 70. Tomorrow, sunny, 91. I will see you this weekend with chances to win all weekend long.
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0: What's going on this weekend? I'll see you at Atlantic Hut Day with those Freedom Fest tickets starting at noon on Saturday for the birthday bags. These guys will be tomorrow night at Stony Brook.

0: Hi, it's Becky at Riverhead Animal Hospital, and you're waking up with the wise man.
1: That's it?
0: Yeah.
1: No, woo-hoo?
0: Woo-hoo!
1: No, geez, I love the Beanie Wise Man.
0: Yeah, love the Beanie Wise Man.
1: No,
0: love the Beanie.
1: How about that Red, White, and Blue Jacket one?
0: Yeah, that's great, too.
2: The wise man in the morning. Take it
1: 8:22, what a night.
3: Brunson gets it, fires up a three. Shot no good, the tip, it's gone! It's gone! It's gone! With 1.2 remaining, Knicks take the lead. OG Anunoby, and it's 107-106. Bedlam here at the Garden. They can't believe it.
1: Knicks win game four last night after being down by 29. Hard to believe, huh? Game five Saturday night. They can win it in San Antonio. 8:22 with the wise man. You get the impossible. Want to appear smarter? Wise man does this every morning. What should you drink?
4: Big 98 impossible. What do you think?
5: Is it black coffee?
1: You got it. Who's this?
5: No way. Christine.
1: Christine, no way. She's over at Suffolk Social Services. She's been Wiseman. First time winner. I've been trying for years. She said, did I get the freestyle tickets? I said, absolutely. You're going to see Shannon, Judy Torres, Betty D, a sweet sensation. 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
6: Ladies and gentlemen, boys and girls, here it comes. 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
1: The list is out of the phrases we've said wrong our whole life. Instead of saying might as well, one person thought it was minus well. What? I was in my 30s. Some guy said when I realized cease and assist was really cease and desist. Can't get that wrong. And phrases we've said wrong our whole lives. My brother thought people who lived beside us were our next door neighbors. No, you got that wrong. Sorry.
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1: Weather. A Madonna classic coming up in minutes. If you know it, you can get qualified for those Steve Winwood, John Fogerty tickets. The last couple days to qualify for those Jones Beach tickets. How do we get these tickets? Tommy, you ticket that. Sunny, hot, heat advisory near 92 today. Scattered storms. Low tonight, 70. It's stray. It's scattered wise, but low 70. Tomorrow, sunny, 91. What do you got?
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12: Michelle Seeger working at North Rock Industries in Bohemia. Waking up with the Wise Man.
2: 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Big
1: hits 98.1. That ain't right, Wise Man. It's 75 in Oakdale. 76 in Kings Park. 75 in Holbrook. He's singing along. Last time the Knicks were in the finals. It was 1999. Could they win it all Saturday?

0: Hi, this is Donna Russo. I work at Long Island Orthotics and Prosthetics in Bohemia, and I'm waking up with the wise man in the morning.
1: Woo! The wise man in the morning.
2: 8:34, Madonna Classic coming up next. Your chance to qualify for those free Jones Beach tickets, and everybody wins Long Island Ducks tickets this morning, too. Oh, the wise man's got all the prizes, huh? Let's see. Sunny, hot, humid, 92, stray scattered storms today and tonight. Low down around 70, tomorrow 91. What do you got? Top things you see at a child's birthday party. Empty, grease-stained Pizza Hut boxes, bored dads, and a child crying inside the bounce house. I'm just saying. I've been to a lot of these things, okay? And 1 in 10 adults have missed a once-in-a-lifetime moment because they were looking at their phone. Don't do that. Come on.
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2: Heat advisory, sunny, hot, 92, stray scattered storms late today or tonight. Low down around 70 tomorrow, sunny 91. Middle Islands already at 76. 77 in Northport. 77 in Yaphank. You ready?
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2: 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We got a Madonna classic this morning. 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

0: heat advisory. Sunny, hot, humid near 92. Storms tonight. Low down around 70 tomorrow. Sunny 91. 77 at Miller Place, 76 in Northport, 77 at the Fun Office of the Week, Eastport, South Manor School District over in Eastport.
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0: Kelly Schwenkel and the crew. Okay, the first three callers who knew the name of that tune was Into the Groove were all ineligible within the last 90 days. So I'll take the first caller right now, 631-676-4200. Said that was Into the Groove, Wise Man. Do that. I'll give you Ducks tickets, four tickets, and get you qualified for Jones Beach. Good luck.
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0: notice and tell me how to say the name of this school. 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
3: Time to name that tune to win tickets to see the Legacy Tour. John Fogerty and Steve Winwood celebrating two legends. All you got to do is simply name that tune, 631-676-4200, or text the word legends. 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Do it now. Good luck with the wise man and Big 98. All right, no winner yet. Here's the deal. The song is called Into the Groove. I'll take the first caller. It's 631-676-4200. You're going to hang on the phone a minute while I'm on the radio, okay? But you know what you get? If you know it's Into the Groove, because all the other winners were ineligible. Four tickets to the Long Island Ducks and qualified those Jones Beach tickets.
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3: Tomorrow night, FIFA World Cup watch party with Third Eye Blind. It's happening at Stony Brook. Get your free tickets right there on social media. Big Hits 91. John Fogerty got left off a Greatest American Living Songwriters list. How's that possible? And Taylor Swift's rumored bridesmaids, Gigi Hadid and Selena Gomez, rumored to begin married July 3rd at the Garden. Paul Simon, the Quiet Celebration concert bill, coming to Hulu July 26th. And if you want a shot at Bon Jovi tickets, do a video of Living on a Prayer and do it right now. Send it, I'll post it up on social so you can check it out for your Bon Jovi. Sunny, hot, humid, heat advisory, high 92. Stay on the phone if you want to say Into the Groove and you want to win those Ducks tickets and qualify for the Fogerty. Scattered storms tonight, low 70. Tomorrow, sunny 91. Right now, 78 in Holtzville, 79 in Eastport at the Eastport South Manor School District, where Kelly, Boss Ben, and the rest of the crew can't wait to get the donuts tomorrow.
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4: 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Louie, Little Lulu, Madeline, Molly, Kay, Mikey, the Tomato Kid, Matthew, the Wiffle Ball Kid, Dr. Johnny, girlfriend Liz, and granddaughter Emma, plus new baby grandson Cooper. 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

0: This is Laura Beth Collins from Coach in Riverhead, and you're waking up with the wise man.
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0: 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Don't do that again.
1: Oh.
2: John C. caught me playing Little Lulu's song. The girls' softball team is on the States sometime tomorrow afternoon. They're playing. Yeah. Can't wait. Little Lulu, what a great season it's been, huh? Yeah. Okay. So enough about Little Lulu. Oh, you. What happened last night, game four, the Guardians?
3: Russell gets it, fires up a three. Shot no good, the chip, it's gone! It's gone! It's gone! With 1.2 remaining, Knicks take the lead. OG Anunoby, and it's 107-106. Bedlam here at the Garden. They can't believe it.
2: Game 5, Saturday night in San Antonio. Did you get the impossible this morning? Go New York, go New York, go. Yeah, want to appear smarter. Wise man does this every morning. How do you appear smarter, wise man? What's the answer?
4: Hey, Daddy, impossible, what do you think?
5: Is it black coffee?
2: You got it. Who's this?
5: No way, Christine.
2: Christine, no way. Where's work today? Christine Sasso, Sound Beach, a first-time winner on Big 98, works for social services. She said, wise man, could I get the two tickets to Freestyle Feast July 25th at a Catholic Health Amphitheater, Bald Hill in Farmingville, hosted by DJ Impact and your sister station, Party 105? I said, you got them. We got more of those tickets to give away tomorrow morning at 7:30 with the wise man. 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
6: 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Oh, yeah, you get the prizes. It's my birthday. All you got to do is come up to the wise man and go, happy birthday to you. 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Atlantic Hyundai. 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
2: 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I got to get a 38 Special on. And Shai Kaboff, did I mess that last name, LaBeouf. It's 40 today. From actor from Transformers. Sunny, hot, humid, heat advisory, high 92. Stray storms tonight, low 70. Tomorrow, sunshine 91. Right now, Islandia is at 81, 82.
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5: Really finish it off Saturday night in San Antonio. What a comeback last night, huh? Down by 29. Come back. Win it by a point. So the Knicks, Saturday night in San Antonio. Did you get the name of that tune this morning?
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0: Stephanie Liscody. 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
4: weather. 9:56. It's a sunny, hot day. 92. Low tonight down around 70. Scattered storms possible late this afternoon, early this evening. Heat advisory in effect all day today, this afternoon, and tomorrow. What do you got now, Wise Man? Oh, man. Are you kidding me? It's already 83 in Ridge, 82 degrees in Ronkonkoma, and 83 degrees in Isoptera. So it's going to be that kind of a day. Take it easy, take it cool. Buffy and I are heading to the pool.
5: Well, that's it for the Wise Man, originally from Dumpwater, Florida. Thanks for the fun. Two questions before you go. Can you name all nine of your grandkids? And what did we learn today?
4: Louie, Little Lulu, Mikey, Molly, Maddie, Matthew, the Wolf of All Kid, New Baby Grandson, Cooper, Hugs, Emma Grandson, Dr. Johnny, New Wife Liz, and of course, Hugs Emma. Let's see, GGC, Cecilia, yeah. Did I get everybody in there? Eventually, right? Did you get the name of that tune? Into the Groove, Madonna. Susan Palladino of Patchogue knew it. Won the Ducks tickets, qualified for June's Beach tickets. Impossible trivia question for some freestyle tickets for, who got it? The woman who knew the answer to, you want to be smarter than this? Do what the wise man does every morning. You want to seem to be smarter.
6: 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What do you think?
7: Is it black coffee?
4: You got it. Who's this?
7: No way, Christine.
4: Christine, no way. Where's work? Christine's over in Sound Beach, and she works at Social Services in Suffolk County. Congratulations, She got the freestyle ticket. She's going to see our friends at Party 105, DJ Impact. He's got Shannon, Judy Torres, Betty Diaz, Sweet Sensation there. Freestyle Saturday, July 25th, out at the Catholic Hilton Theater, Bald Hill and Farmingdale. You ever heard of a backwards beach day where you go to the beach in the evening? That works today because of the heat, right? 1 in 10 adults have missed a once-in-a-lifetime moment because they were looking at their phone. People... phrases we've said wrong our whole lives. My brother thought the people that lived beside us were our next store neighbors, not our next door neighbors. Store. Top things you could see at a child's birthday party: bored dads, empty grease-stained Pizza Hut boxes, and a child crying inside the bounce house. Buffy and I have been to enough of those. Yeah, we know. And there are Taylor Swift's rumored bridesmaids for possibly July 3rd at the Garden. That's the rumored date for Taylor's wedding. Gigi Hadid and Selena Gomez. That'll do it for the Wise Man. Songwriters Awards tonight. Kenny Loggins getting inducted into the Songwriters Hall of Fame. Yeah, we'll have some Kenny Classics tomorrow morning on Big 98. And let's see, a busy weekend, Third Eye Blind playing for free tomorrow night. You could get the tickets, just go to our social media, Big Hits 981, click right there. You get the free tickets for Stony Brook tomorrow night. Knicks move on. Yeah, they won last night, so it's game 5 Saturday night in... in San Antonio. And let's see, Saturday, the Wise Man's birthday bash over at Atlantic Hyundai with Jumper John Stern and the crew. Come on up, say happy birthday to the Wise Man and win. It's that easy. I leave you in a good hands. A 12-year-old granddaughter, Molly Kate, we call her the Pledge Girl around here.
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1: 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It's the Wise Man's Birthday Bash, and it's taking place at Atlantic Hyundai with Jeff and John Stern and the crew. That's right there on the North Service Road, Sunrise Highway. They're in the Atlantic Auto Mall. Jeff and John Stern and the crew hosting the Wise Man. Oh, yeah, you get the prizes. My birthday. All you got to do is come up to the Wise Man and go, happy birthday to you. Yeah, there you go. Atlantic Hyundai. See you Saturday from 11 to 1. It's my birthday and you get the prizes. 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

0: Catch the lines that Saturday at Atlantic Hyundai Sunrise Highway in West Iceland from 11 to 1. It's the Wise Man's Birthday Bash, and it's taking place at Atlantic Hyundai with Jumpin' John Stern and the crew. That's right there on the North Service Road, Sunrise Highway. They're in Atlantic Auto Mall. Jumpin' John Stern and the crew hosting the Wise Man. Oh, yeah, you get the prizes. My birthday. All you got to do is come up to the Wise Man and go, happy birthday to you. Yeah, there they go. Atlantic Hyundai. See you Saturday from 11 to 1. It's my birthday, and you get the prizes.
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0: Yeah, yes it is.
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0: Well, baby, I went down and got it for you.

0: Britney, now looking a lot like she did back in the early 2000s. New hairstyle with celebrity hairstylist Chris Appleton. Everybody's talking about it. She looks good. She hasn't been pulled over in a couple of weeks, so that's a good thing. Big 98.1, Long Island's classic hits, and Steve Harper hanging here. And we have to talk about the big event coming up very soon, July 3rd, Freedom Fest. Biggest 250th celebration anywhere on Long Island as we team up with Suffolk County and the town of Brookhaven. And we've got a country concert, fireworks, and so much more. It's free to get in. You need a ticket. Keep listening to score those or text USA right now. I'll put you in the running. 631-676-4200.
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0: 98.1 weather. Oof, got a mix of sun and clouds, maybe a thunderstorm, 89 for your high. Finally, 70 tonight under partly cloudy skies. Again, a chance of a thunderstorm. 88 for the high tomorrow. Mix of sun and clouds. It is 79 degrees right now on your radio. I've got the go.

0: and jump around. Steve Harper hanging here. TikTok has a new viral trend. People are putting pickles in their Sauvignon Blanc. Pickles in white wine. Would you ever do that? It's kind of funny because about a year ago, there was a trend of putting jalapenos in white wine. I probably would try it. Because I'm curious what it would taste like. But I don't want to waste a glass of wine, though. Lionel Richie's coming up. What else I got for you? Billy Joel and Def Leppard. Hang on.
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Yeah, so tomorrow, after he does the morning show here on Big 98, Wise Man heading over to the Eastport South Manor School District. Kelly's over there. Ben is over there listening while they work. They are the Fun Office of the Week. Congratulations, guys. You are getting the donuts from the Wise Man and Glen Wayne Bakery of Bohemia. This is what we do. If you're listening while you're working, let us know. Good chance we'll send a Wise Man over there. You can sign up totally free at BigHits981.com. Click the big donut.

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11: Oh, yeah. Finally feeling like summer in Suffolk County. It's Steve Harper doing this one by Lionel. Back to the 80s we go.

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1: 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It's the Wise Man's birthday bash, and it's taking place at Atlantic Hyundai with Jumpin' John Stern and the crew. That's right there on the North Service Road, Sunrise Highway. They're in the Atlantic Auto Mall. Jumpin' John Stern and the crew hosting the Wise Man. Oh, yeah, you get the prizes. My birthday. All you got to do is come up to the Wise Man and go, happy birthday to you. Yeah, there you go. Atlantic Hyundai. See you Saturday from 11 to 1. It's my birthday and you get the prizes. 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
7: 98.1 weather. Oh, they've updated the forecast. Check this out. Sunshine today. Some clouds rolling in there as well. 93. 70 tonight. Maybe a thunderstorm tomorrow. Partly cloudy. Pretty much the forecast for the entire weekend. Tomorrow's high right around 90. Getting a little cooler. Maybe in the low 80s by the time Sunday gets here. 86 degrees right now on your radio. Madonna.

0: remember correctly, that one came from the Back to the Future soundtrack. Back in the 80s, Power of Love, Huey and the News, Long Island's classic hits, Big 98.1, and Steve Harper. World record just broken. Personal trainer ate 162 Oreos in 5 minutes to break a world record. Couple of thoughts on that. He's a personal trainer, and he's eating Oreos. I guess it's okay. And I don't know how he did it. It's not that he ate 162 in 5 minutes, but if I was doing that, I'd have to break them apart, scrape the white cream with my teeth, and then eat the other half of the cookie. I just couldn't do it. I couldn't just eat them without doing that. Coming up, we're going to find out what song was number one on this day. Hang tight.
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2: So up now, a song written by Stevie Nicks that happened during a very turbulent time for Fleetwood Mac. She and Lindsey Buckingham and their relationship coming to an end. Christine McVie was in the process of breaking up with band member John McVie. And that's partly where the lyrics come from, their only number one hit, one of the biggest albums of all time. It comes from Rumors and Dreams. On this day, topped the charts in 1977.

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Big 98.1, we are Long Island's Concert Connection. How about Steve Winwood and John Fogerty from CCR? 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
1: Get some wise, man. Sunday, 12 to 2 at the 14th Annual Farmingville Street Fair. 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

Well, I got some sunshine, maybe a thundershower, 93 for your high. Thundershower's possible tonight. 70 for the low, partly cloudy tomorrow, right around 90, and definitely warm for the weekend. Pretty much no rain in the forecast, just a mix of sun and clouds. It is already 86 degrees. Dude, looks like a lady. It's Arrow's

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1: What song is this from the early 2000s? It's a female singer. It was her second single. Little bonus clue there. That's all I'm giving you. Here's the opening lyrics. Here's the thing. We started out as friends. It was cool, but it was all pretend. Here's the thing. We started out as friends. It was cool, but it was all pretend. Early 2000s female singer. What song is that? Answer coming up.
2: Honor. Sacrifice. Heroism. 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
1: Nice Big 98.1, and Scotty's in here next doing up commercial-free music. A great afternoon. I'll catch you back here tomorrow to kick off your weekend at noon. Yeah, that's where we start the weekend. High noon on a Friday. Let's get this answered. It's a song from the early 2000s. Female singer, her second single. That's a bonus clue. Here's the opening lyrics. Well, here's the thing. We started out as friends. It was cool, but it was all pretend. What song is that? Since You've Been Gone. Yeah, Kelly Clarkson. Long Island's classic hits, Big 98.1.

0: Ketzelweisman Saturday at Atlantic Hyundai Sunrise Highway in West Iceland from 11 to 1. It's the Wise Man's Birthday Bash, and it's taking place at Atlantic Hyundai with Jumpin' John Stern and the crew. That's right there on the North Service Road, Sunrise Highway. They're in the Atlantic Auto Mall. Jumpin' John Stern and the crew hosting the Wise Man. Oh, yeah, you get the prizes. My birthday. All you got to do is come up to the Wise Man and go, happy birthday to you. Yeah, there you go. Atlantic Hyundai. See you Saturday from 11 to 1. It's my birthday, and you get the prizes.
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Well, hello and a happy Thursday, one and all. Great sounds coming to play in the office today, including these guys. Remember these two from the video? 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When I wake

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0: I'll tell you what, the next weekend rolling up, Trick. So much going on across the island, including the Wise Man's birthday bash. From 11 to 1, he's at Atlantic Hyundai, Sunrise Highway, West Islip. All the prizes for you. He's giving them to you this Saturday. Stop on by, say hi again. Gets underway 11 a.m. this Saturday with the Wise Man at Big 98.1.

0: Okay, it's Madonna, a little crazy for you action. 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And I'll tell you what, you give me just a couple minutes here, we'll rock your world with a great Scotty Trifecta next. 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
0: Pride thing happening in Huntington this Sunday, and also this Sunday, the Wise Band's out and about in Farmingville for the big street festival, Torsion Road. 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
0: Proudly, it's Kenny Loggins.

Glad to know the weekend round the corner. Before that, we got your Happy Friday and the Big 98.1 Fun Office of the Week. Yeah, so East Port, South Manor Schools, getting those Glen Wayne Bakery donuts. 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

0: 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Hot fun in the summertime. I'm talking lots to do on Long Island this weekend. And if you're not sure where to go or what to do, we got your plans right here.
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0: Prince Spaghetti commercial. Remember that?
1: That kid running through the streets of Boston?
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1: You kind of have to be a member of the horse and buggy generation to get what I was just talking about. Anyway, speak about the fun. How about Shakira and Barkley? They're coming together and she's going to shake her thing. 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
8: It's cut like an Oreo cookie. 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And speaking of good stuff, this is good. So the rock and the Rolling Stones start me up. The fluffy stuff is the Backstreet Boys. Quit playing games with my heart. You're Scotty Hart, of course. And you too, with or without you. 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

0: 98.1, 104.9, Long Island's only classic hit station. Well, I'll tell you what, if you got no plans this weekend, we've got them for you, and there's a lot going on.
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6: So we're slowly winding down this work day on this happy Thursday. Got a bonus Scotty trifecta cover play to get us there with Phil Collins in the air tonight. Christina Aguilera, What a Girl Wants. Wouldn't you like to know? And six, The Best of Times. Enjoy the memories again. 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

0: same album that brought us Too Much Time on My Hands by Styx came this song too, and it was a biggie. The Best of Times. 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In a couple minutes, we're driving you home commercial free. Hang on. And that commercial free drive home being brought to you again by these good folks.
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0: 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I'm sorry. Paul Abdul, straight up on Big 98.

0: man that moved from north central Florida to L.A. and poof, became a star. Tom Petty and Heartbreakers. Don't do me like that. I'm Long Island's only classic hit station with all this stuff in the middle.
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0: Well, the wise man's mentioned it many times. Of course, his big birthday bash is happening this coming Saturday, June 13th. From 11 to 1 in the afternoon at Atlantic Hyundai Sunrise Highway, he's got prizes for you. He's giving you his birthday presents because he loves you that much. 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Atlantic Hyundai Sunrise Highway, West Side, up this Saturday for the big birthday bash, 11 a.m. on Big 98.

confused with Shaggy from Scooby-Doo, but that's the other Shaggy. Yeah, it's Angel. 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Yep.

thinking about you. It's London Beat. Long Island's only classic hit station. Well, it's all about Pride this Sunday. LI Pride taking place in Huntington. Details at lipride.org. I know we've got Impact and Austin down there from our sister station, Party 105. Going to be a good time. I'm stopping down to say hi as well. And you can check out the Wise Man this Sunday, too. There's so much going on. He's at the Farmingville Street Festival. Fortune Road with classic cars, food, and prizes. He's there from 12 to 2 this Sunday. Either way, enjoy the weekend and keep the soundtrack alive with your weekend station. 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

Grabbing the moon and holding on for dear life. Yeah, holding on to the night. It's Richard Marks on Long Island's only classic hit station, Big 98.1 and 104.9. It all you some good news in our life, and I'll tell you what, the wise man's got the good news tomorrow morning for you. Happy Friday at 7:15. Be listening. And I'm telling you what, he's off the hook with Name That Tune and Impossible Trivia, some great prizes. Name That Tune, more Ducks tickets too. You can do that at 8:30. 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Happy Friday on Big.

Big 98.1, 104.9, Long Island's only classic A station. Scotty Hart in the studio here, and going to the Weather Center, looking at the radar right now. Just a quick interruption in the music, just to let you know, we got a severe thunderstorm warning in effect. This is for northern Suffolk County right now as we speak. A line of very strong storms moving across the north shore of Suffolk County right now, affecting many locations. Port Jefferson, Rocky Point, Miller Place, you're getting hit right now. Middle Island, Wading River as well, out towards Ridge, that area. So basically, central Suffolk County, especially around Brookhaven Town, you could see wind gusts upwards of 70, possibly even more miles per hour, straight out of the north as these storms move through an outflow boundary or gust front out from the storms causing these strong winds. Expect some very, very heavy rains, some lightning and thunder with this. And again, the big story here is very, very strong winds. Other areas in the warning right now, Stony Brook to Coram, also Center Reach, Manorville getting hit in the next couple minutes. Riverhead, Shirley, expect those storms to move into your vicinity in the next 10 minutes or so. And again, West Hampton, Mastic Beach, again, a little later on, about 6:10 or so. So from right now until about 6:15, batten the hatches around the Brookhaven Town area, out towards Riverhead Town as well. Outflow boundary from these storms to the north, moving to the south at about 35, 40 miles an hour, but they've had a history of producing wind gusts upwards of 70 miles per hour. That could cause considerable tree damage and even building damage as it moves through the area. It will move through very quickly, and by about 6:15, 6:20 or so this evening, the worst of the activity will be moving offshore off the south shore of Long Island. But these storms now moving across central Suffolk right now. Again, Brookhaven Town and also Riverhead Town under the gun with wind gusts upwards of 70 miles an hour. Stay indoors if threatening weather is approaching your area, or if you see it out there and it's black in a lot of places right now. Strong winds, lightning, thunder, go inside into a sturdy building for the next 20 minutes or so. Again, for central Suffolk, Brookhaven Town, and Riverhead Town. As we get more updates, we'll pass it along to you. And the Weather Center, Scotty Hart, Long Island's only classic station, Big 98.1 and 104.9. More comes up. We'll tell you about it as you're driving home tonight in this stormy condition and stormy weather conditions out there across Suffolk.

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Sports-wise, it's a busy weekend. And it's back on the road going down to Texas. And, of course, that Stony Brook watch party and soccer on folks' minds this weekend as that gets underway, too. Enjoy.

Big 98.1, 104.9, Long Island's only classic hit station. Well, it's turning out to be quite the stormy day, depending on where you are. Some areas not seeing anything, and then we've got this major storm going on right now in the North Shore sections of Suffolk County, really moving to central Suffolk now. Brookhaven Town taking the brunt of this system right now, moving through. And this is wording you don't hear too often with the National Weather Service, and they've just issued another statement about 5 minutes ago, calling this a destructive storm for central Suffolk County. Again, a destructive storm for central Suffolk County ongoing right now. Now, I'm looking at the radar in the studio here. The worst hit areas seem to be around the Miller Place, Sound Beach, Rocky Point area, then working down towards Middle Island and Ridge right now, my hometown, wonderful. Also working towards Upton Labs. You're getting hit hard right now. And that outflow boundary is going to continue to move off to the south and southeast as well. So the severe thunderstorm now moving through the Middle Island, Brookhaven National Laboratory area, Manorville, seeing this in just a few minutes. If you haven't already gotten under this right now, it's moving into that area as we speak. Shirley, Santa Mariches, and just another couple minutes will be working towards the South Shore, towards you with that outflow boundary and gust front as it comes out from that thunderstorm in Mastic Beach around 6:15 tonight. Looking at the biggest threat for the storm is a destructive thunderstorm moving through Brookhaven Town as we speak right now. Again, wind gusts have been reported, and this has been confirmed, up to 80 miles per hour, along with some small hail, some very heavy rain, of course, the dangerous lightning with any thunderstorm. But the big issue here has been the destructive winds, again, upwards of 80 miles per hour ongoing right now in the northern half of Brookhaven Town. That'll continue to spread off to the south towards the southern sections of that township, and then also, you know, western portions of Riverhead Town, around Manorville and Calvert, and those areas seeing this effect as well. And again, out towards Mastic and then working down towards the Mariches as well, you'll see this activity reaching you shortly as well. Be aware, stay indoors. If threatening weather is approaching your area, in the area of Brookhaven Town right now, you should not be outside. You should be in the inside of your home, interior room potentially, even a basement if you've got it. It's that kind of storm that can be almost tornadic in nature, where you've got wind gusts at 80 miles per hour and even higher. I'm seeing some convective activity on the radar here showing wind gusts could be exceeding that in locations right now. So again, a severe thunderstorm warning remains in effect for Brookhaven Town. Just be aware, it's ongoing right now. Wind gusts upwards of 80 miles per hour. Again, I'm going to mention the towns one more time. You already see it if you're there, but just understand if you're moving, going out from work, coming from the city and moving eastbound into Brookhaven Town as we speak right now, you're going to be running into this. Again, Middle Island, Brookhaven National Laboratory, you're getting it right now. Manorville, just seeing it in the next minute or so. Shirley, Santa Maria, just seeing it another 5 minutes, and Mastic Beach around 6:15. Any of the areas around that, consider all of Brookhaven Town, especially the central and eastern portions of Brookhaven Town and western Riverhead Town, seeing this extensive storm going on across your area right now. And again, winds upwards of 80 miles per hour. That's going to cause a lot of damage. Just be aware. So if traveling through Brookhaven Town right now, take it slow, take it easy. It's going to be a rough storm to get through. This will be moving out, good news, by about 6:30, 6:35, 6:40. It's off the south shore of Long Island and moving away, and this will be out of here. But the cleanup in some of these towns that is going on right now with the damage is going to begin during the course of this evening as well. So just be aware. Stay safe. Again, severe thunderstorm warning in effect for Brookhaven Town, western Riverhead Town. Wind gusts upwards of 80 miles per hour with this system. It's quite a potent storm moving through. You don't hear the term destructive storm from the National Weather Service very often. And when that comes out, that's one of the highest levels for a severe thunderstorm. Be aware. 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

0: Big 98.1, 104.9, Long Island's only classic hit station. Scotty Hart just hanging out the studio here, just been watching the radars all afternoon. And you probably already know I'm a weather buff and following weather and storm chasing my whole life, and this is what I love. But when it comes to the damage you can get from some of these storms, it's not something I appreciate, especially when the storm moved over my home as well. So those affected by it, I understand that. Ridge getting hit very hard, Middle Island up towards the North Shore. We mentioned Miller Place, Rocky Point, those locations as well. The center of this activity now is moved more to the South Shore, so it's just past the Manorville area, around the Shirley area, and around the Mariches. And, yeah, Remsenburg, you're in it right now, too, East Mariches, Remsenburg. And, yeah, out towards West Hampton Beach, yeah, you're getting that activity too. You're on the eastern flank of this heavy storm, but it's bad there. Eastport, Spionk, you're seeing this activity right now. Now, that's where the center is, which means it's moving towards the South Shore, as I mentioned to you. It's unusual to get the National Weather Service to mention severe storms to the point where they say a destructive storm. That's one of the highest levels of severe thunderstorms you're going to see before you start talking about tornadoes. And this is the kind of activity with this kind of system that could cause small tornado activity as far as like damage, similar. If you had an F0 tornado or an F1 tornado, this type of destructive thunderstorm can cause that kind of damage. I remember Dreschio we used to talk about with lines of storms that move through the Midwest. You've heard about them when they cause a lot of damage. This sort of causing the same thing. Now, the storm developed around the Albany area early this afternoon, just kept moving to the south-southeast, figured it would die out. It went through Connecticut, kept moving south, crossed the Sound, and here it is across Brookhaven Town. So again, destructive storm now over the South Shore portions of Brookhaven Town right now, and those towns we mentioned to you. They talked about the flying debris being dangerous to caught outside a shelter, mobile homes being heavily damaged. Also expecting considerable damage to roofs, windows, vehicles. There has been some report of some damage in some of these towns and a lot of branches and leaves all over the place. So be aware if you're driving on the roadways, especially the secondary and smaller roads, there's going to be debris all over the place. Tree damage and the potential of power outages as well. I've not taken a look at a power outage map as of yet. I'm going to try to take a look at that for you. But I know there have been some outages in some locations because of these storms. So be aware if your power goes out, contact PSEG, and they'll get the power back up. The good news here is the storm's again moving off the South Shore. In the next few minutes, will be out over the ocean and moving away from us, and I see nothing, absolutely nothing upstream of this. So once this moves out, it is done. Connecticut is totally clear of activity all the way up to Albany, my favorite town where this thing develops. So this is where the storm came from, Columbia County, upstate New York, and then moved to the south-southeast, figuring it would die off, and it just kept going and going. Again, the center of the storm right now, moving off of Dune Road around the West Hampton area and out towards east around Remsenburg and also East Mariches, just moving to the south of there, moving offshore slowly in the next couple of minutes, and the worst is finally over. So again, the storm moving out now. There'll still be some lingering rain, lightning, thunder, obviously still going on for a while. The rain is still heavy in a lot of locations. That has not diminished, even to the North Shore. It's still coming down pretty good. But again, the next 15, 20, 25, 30 minutes or so, even the rain's going to abate and move offshore. Shore and be out of here, and we can start cleaning up in those areas that were affected. So again, just stay inside for now. In the next 20, 25, maybe 30 minutes or so, this is offshore, south of Long Island, and we can start doing the cleanup during the course of this evening. So again, next 20 minutes, 30 minutes or so, it will be out of here. So good news there. And again, nothing upstream at all. Going towards Connecticut, upstate New York, there's nothing on the radar. So once we move this out, it is out of here, and we're finished. So again, the destructive storm affecting the South Shore right along the South Shore beaches. And if you're on the beach, obviously don't be there. Get indoors, sturdy shelter right now along the South Shore in those areas being affected, southern Brookhaven Town and southern portions of Southampton Town, where you're moving towards the Quag area and around Remsenburg and West Hampton Beach as well. Be aware you're getting affected by the storm. Next couple of minutes it moves offshore and it is finally out of here. So good news there. Hopefully you got through it okay. And just minutes here, we got a Scotty Trifecta as we slowly wind down what's turned out to be a very, very busy afternoon and evening on this Thursday on Long Island's only classic hit station, Big 98.1 and 104.9. 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

0: Rockwell with Michael Jackson in the background. Why it reached number two on the Billboard charts back in the day. Somebody's watching me. On Long Island's only classic station, Big 98.1 and 104.9, winding things down shortly with a few more tunes. And we'll wrap up what's going on with the Wise Man tomorrow morning for your happy Friday morning next as well. Hang on. Gotta go feed the horsies.
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5: So I'm looking at the National Weather Service weather site, and as far as event and storm damage reports coming in, there's some of them starting to come into the computer here in the studios. Big 98.1 in Ridge reporting multiple trees and wires down across the town of Ridge. Middle Island as well seeing some trees down. Also Rocky Point seeing trees and wires down across the town. Power outages, obviously a problem. And yeah, we got other issues too with wind gusts that were confirmed up to 70 miles per hour.

As advertised, going to be heading home on my little bicycle. Should be an interesting ride back from Ronkonkoma to Ridge. Nothing here at the studios, but out there in parts of Brookhaven, it was a rough storm. Hopefully you got through okay. We'll report back to you tomorrow when I get home and find out what's waiting for me. The bike ride's certainly refreshing tonight. Scotty R, it's been a blast for the past. Think of fork of me. I'm done. Remember, wherever you go, there you are. Don't follow. Leave with your heart. It takes one person to make a difference. Live, love, now war. You be safe out there. If you see any downed wires, stay away from them. Treat them like they are live. We're back tomorrow. Three wise men tomorrow morning. Steve Harper in the midday. I do love you. Good night. You get

0: Rochester's Big Hits 98.1 with more of Long Island's greatest hits next. We all agree there's nothing like the weekend. 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
1: 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It's the Wise Man's Birthday Bash, and it's taking place at Atlantic Hyundai with Jumpin' John Stern and the crew. That's right there on the North Service Road, Sunrise Highway. They're in the Atlantic Auto Mall. Jumpin' John Stern and the crew hosting the Wise Man. Oh, yeah, you get the prizes. My birthday. All you got to do is come up to the Wise Man and go, happy birthday to you. Yeah, there they go. Atlantic Hyundai. See you Saturday from 11 to 1. It's my birthday, and you get the prizes.
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0: Susan Paladino of Patchogue. The name of that tune, Into the Groove by Madonna. Congratulations. Won Ducks tickets and qualified for Jones Beach tickets. The impossible trivia question. You get it? You want to appear smarter than do what the wise man does every morning. Drink black coffee. Christine Sasso of South Beach knew it. Congratulations. She won the Freestyle Fest tickets yet. July 26th out at Catholic Health Amphitheater, Bald Hill and Farmingville. You ever heard of a backwards beach day where you go to the beach at night on these kind of days? Maybe that's the answer. 1 in 10 adults have missed a once-in-a-lifetime moment because they were looking at their phone. People. And phrases we've said wrong our whole lives. My brother thought the people that lived beside us were our next store neighbors, not our next door neighbors. And things you can see at every children's birthday party: empty grease-stained Pizza Hut boxes and a child crying inside the bounce house. You've seen these, right? Taylor Swift's rumored bridesmaids. Yeah, I'll post it up on social. See you tomorrow. Your shot at Jones Beach tickets, 8:30, if you can name that too with a wise man.

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1: 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Jumpin' John Stern and the crew hosting the Wise Man. Oh, yeah, you get the prizes. It's my birthday. All you got to do is come up to the Wise Man and go, happy birthday to you. Yeah, there they go. Atlantic Hyundai. 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